When I walk on by, girls be looking like Debbie Fly. I pick to the beat, walking down the street in my new the freak, yeah. This is how I roll, animal print pants out control. It's Red Bull with the

Want for me, want for me, want for me, want for me, want for me, want for me, want for me, want for me, want for me, want for me, want for me, want for me, want for me, want for me, want for me, want for me, want for me, want for me, want for me, want for me, want for me, want for me, want for me, want for me, want for me, want for me, want for me, want for me, want for me, want for me, want for me, want for me, want for me, want for me, want for me, want for me, want for me, want for me, want for me, want for me, want for me, want for me, want for me, want for me, want for me, want for me, want for me, want for me, want for me, want for me, want for me, want for me, want for me, want for me, want for me, want for me, want for me, want for me, want for me, want for me, want for me, want for me, want for me, want for me, want for me, want for me, want for me, want for me, want for me, want for me, want for me, want for me, want for me, want for me, want for me, want for me, want for me, want for me, want for me, want for me, want for me, want for me, want for me, want for me, want for me, want for me, want for me, want for me, want for me, want for me, want for me, want for me, want for me, want for me, want